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2: These players aren't public speakers. They're not pastors. So there's a relatability already, kind of like that you kind of sense in the atmosphere that they're not putting on to put on. They're just regular guys that have been encountered by God's grace, but are on their transformation journey that God is still working in them through their lives to be transformed from the inside out. So they're not done.
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0: God is always at work among us.
1: Atlas exists to serve the people of Lincoln through Christ-based peer support. And one way they do this is by equipping members of various churches to become mentors to someone who is hurting. In his role as director, Brody has seen God divinely connect mentees with their ministry. And he recently watched God do just that in an unexpected way when his teammate Sonia returned from vacation.
2: She was on her way back when her car broke down on the side of the road, and a lady had stopped checking that she was okay. Sonia had told her a little bit about what she does for work, and something in that inspired the lady to do a little bit more research on us.
1: Encouraged by what she learned about Atlas, the woman gave the ministry a call.
2: That lady mentioned she looked on her website and thought that the relationships that Atlas helps facilitate would be something that she could really benefit from in her life. She filled out an intake form and had her first meeting with Sonia.
1: God used car trouble as an opportunity to connect someone who is seeking Christian community to the ministry of Atlas.
2: If Sonia's car hadn't broke down on the side of the road, they would have never met. And God encouraged this lady to reach out and engage in services here. Just a really cool weaving together of what seemed to be disparate circumstances to connect this lady with the ministry of Atlas.
1: God is on the move, turning difficult circumstances into testimonies of his faithfulness.
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1: I can be faithful. I can share the gospel with them. I can teach them. I can love them. I can be an example for them. I can educate them. I can surround them by great aunts and uncles that's talking about Jesus, all the things, but I do not have control over the fruit of their lives, whether or not they love Jesus, right? If no fruit comes back, I can't be discouraged.

0: aunts and uncles that talk about Jesus, all the things, but I do not have control over the fruit of their lives, whether or not they love Jesus, right? If no fruit comes back, I can't be discouraged. And if a ton of fruit comes back, I can't think that that was all on me either. I'll be faithful and I'll leave the fruit up to God.
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2: 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Look, I got

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1: You want to grow the most? 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Do you want to grow in an exponential factor? 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Be the smallest person in the room. The smallest person in the room is the person that grows the most, not the greatest person in the room. The person who comes into the room and tries to glean from everyone else in the room is the person who walks out with the most. The person who comes into the room to try to tell you what they know is the person who walks away with the least.
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2: 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He knows the songs. And he'll be like, Mom, turn that up. That's a good one. Or I really like that one. We always ask, you want to listen to music before he goes to bed? And he'll say, yeah, Christian. And so we play MyBridge.
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0: For more than a quarter century, God has used their music to carry broken hearts to healing, weary souls to hope, and ordinary moments into the presence of the living God. 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
1: 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Jesus is coming back soon. Hello.

0: The Lord is faithful. 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
2: 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My

0: This June, the Savannah Bananas are coming to Lincoln with games in both Haymarket Park and Memorial Stadium. And the ticket lottery has closed. But here's some good news. Whether or not you have tickets to the game, some Savannah Bananas players are inviting you to join them the night before the games for the Sandlot Revival.
1: The Sandlot Revival.
0: A free family event on Wednesday, June 10th near Haymarket Park. Featuring some Savannah Bananas players, including Coach Rack, the Savannah Bananas outfielder known for making backflip catches.
2: This is not some meet and greet. 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
0: The Sandlot Revival is a night of worship and stories where lives can change and where Jesus is center stage.
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1: I can be faithful. I can share the gospel with them. I can teach them. I can love them. I can be an example for them. I can educate them. I can surround them by great aunts and uncles that talk about Jesus, all the things, but I do not have control over the fruit of their lives, whether or not they love Jesus, right? If no fruit comes back, I can't be discouraged. And if a ton of fruit comes back, I can't think that that was all on me either. I'll be faithful and I'll leave the fruit up to God.
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I want to dance like David. I want a faith like Paul. I want to sing like Silas tearing down the prison walls. I want to face that fire.

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1: Coach Ron Brown, evangelist and speaker for the Christian Cross Festival, June 6th in Norfolk.
2: Were we trying to win national championships? Absolutely. We were trying to live out the God-given ability that we've been given. And in fact, God may even use the losses to show later on what it means to persevere through something. There are a lot of Christians who didn't win, quote, national championships or get top position, but they represented Jesus Christ in a powerful way from lower positions and difficult situations.
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0: God is always at work among us.
1: Atlas exists to serve the people of Lincoln through Christ-based peer support. And one way they do this is by equipping members of various churches to become mentors to someone who is hurting. In his role as director, Brody has seen God divinely connect mentees with their ministry. And he recently watched God do just that in an unexpected way when his teammate Sonia returned from vacation.
2: She was on her way back when her car broke down on the side of the road, and a lady had stopped checking that she was okay. Sonia had told her a little bit about what she does for work, and something in that inspired the lady to do a little bit more research on us.
1: Encouraged by what she learned about Atlas, the woman gave the ministry a call.
2: That lady mentioned she looked on her website and thought that the relationships that Atlas helps facilitate would be something that she could really benefit from in her life. She filled out an intake form and had her first meeting with Sonia.
1: God used car trouble as an opportunity to connect someone who is seeking Christian community to the ministry of Atlas.
2: If Sonia's car hadn't broke down on the side of the road, they would have never met. And God encouraged this lady to reach out and engage in services here. Just a really cool weaving together of what seemed to be disparate circumstances to connect this lady with the ministry of Atlas.
1: God is on the move, turning difficult circumstances into testimonies of his faithfulness. God is doing something
0: right now. My Bridge Radio. Celebrating God at work among us. 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
1: You want to grow the most? You want to become the person God wants you to be? Do you want to grow in an exponential factor? Here's what you need to do. Be the smallest person in the room. The smallest person in the room is the person that grows the most, not the greatest person in the room. The person who comes into the room and tries to glean from everyone else in the room is the person who walks out with the most. The person who comes into the room to try to tell you what they know is the person who walks away with the least.
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0: Daniel and Paige Geringer of Kearney are celebrating their 44th wedding anniversary. As we celebrate 44 years of marriage, 3 children and 9 grandchildren, 3 John 1:4 comes to mind. We have no greater joy than to hear that our children are walking in the truth. We thank God for His faithfulness.
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Barry and Colleen Schockenmeyer of Grand Island would like to thank God for 55 years of marriage today. Philippians 4:13 encourages us, I can do all things through Christ who strengthens me.

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0: Daniel and Paige Gerringer of Kearney are celebrating their 44th wedding anniversary. As we celebrate 44 years of marriage, 3 children and 9 grandchildren, 3 John 1:4 comes to mind. We have no greater joy than to hear that our children are walking in the truth. We thank God for His faithfulness.
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2: We can sing together in the car. He knows the songs. And he'll be like, Mom, turn that up. That's a good one. Or I really like that one. We always ask, you want to listen to music before he goes to bed? And he'll say, yeah, Christian. And so we play MyBridge.
1: Jackie is continually grateful for how the Lord has used MyBridge Radio in her family's life. And that deep gratitude is why she passionately invests in the ministry as an impact partner.
2: MyBridge is so important for people to have that connection to God, and that if they are having a really hard season in life and they are flipping through the channels and they just need to hear something positive and they happen to come on MyBridge, they're going to find that. There's always something on MyBridge that's going to be able to connect them back to God.
1: God is on the move, impacting lives like Jackie and her son through the ministry of MyBridge. And we say thank you to our impact partners and impact investors for their investment that fuels our ministry.
3: God is doing something right now.
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Barry and Colleen Schockenmeyer of Grand Island would like to thank God for 55 years of marriage today. Philippians 4:13 encourages us, I can do all things through Christ who strengthens me.

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1: I can be faithful. I can share the gospel with them. I can teach them. I can love them. I can be an example for them. I can educate them. I can surround them by great aunts and uncles that talk about Jesus, all the things, but I do not have control over the fruit of their lives, whether or not they love Jesus, right? If no fruit comes back, I can't be discouraged. And if a ton of fruit comes back, I can't think that that was all on me either. I'll be faithful and I'll leave the fruit up to God.
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1: Daniel and Paige Gerringer of Kearney are celebrating their 44th wedding anniversary. As we celebrate 44 years of marriage, 3 children and 9 grandchildren, 3 John 1:4 comes to mind. We have no greater joy than to hear that our children are walking in the truth. We thank God for His faithfulness.
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0: This June, the Savannah Bananas are coming to Lincoln with games in both Haymarket Park and Memorial Stadium. And the ticket lottery has closed. But here's some good news. Whether or not you have tickets to the game, some Savannah Bananas players are inviting you to join them the night before the games for the Sandlot Revival.
1: The Sandlot Revival.
0: A free family event on Wednesday, June 10th near Haymarket Park. Featuring some Savannah Bananas players, including Coach Rack, the Savannah Bananas outfielder known for making backflip catches.
2: This is not some meet and greet. 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
0: The Sandlot Revival is a night of worship and stories where lives can change and where Jesus is center stage.
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2: 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There's something powerful in hearing other people's stories. This was one of the main reasons we started the Sandlot Revival, was to share the stories of what God is already doing in our life.
0: No matter your background or your story, you are invited. 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

Barry and Colleen Schockenmeyer of Grand Island would like to thank God for 55 years of marriage today. Philippians 4:13 encourages us, "I can do all things through Christ who strengthens me."

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1: You want to grow the most? 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

0: Daniel and Paige Gerringer of Kearney are celebrating their 44th wedding anniversary. As we celebrate 44 years of marriage, 3 children and 9 grandchildren, 3 John 1:4 comes to mind. We have no greater joy than to hear that our children are walking in the truth. We thank God for His faithfulness.
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0: coming back soon.
1: Helping keep you connected to God, who keeps his promises. That's music from Forrest Frank and Josiah Queen on MyBridge Radio. Jesus is coming back soon.

0: God is always at work among us.
1: Atlas exists to serve the people of Lincoln through Christ-based peer support. And one way they do this is by equipping members of various churches to become mentors to someone who is hurting. In his role as director, Brody has seen God divinely connect mentees with their ministry, and he recently watched God do just that in an unexpected way when his teammate Sonia returned from vacation.
2: She was on her way back when her car broke down on the side of the road, and a lady had stopped checking that she was okay. Sonia had told her a little bit about what she does for work, and something in that inspired the lady to do a little bit more research on us.
1: Encouraged by what she learned about Atlas, the woman gave the ministry a call.
2: That lady mentioned she looked on her website and thought that the relationships that Atlas helps facilitate would be something that she could really benefit from in her life. She filled out an intake form and had her first meeting with Sonia.
1: God used car trouble as an opportunity to connect someone who is seeking Christian community to the ministry of Atlas.
2: If Sonia's car hadn't broke down on the side of the road, they would have never met. And God encouraged this lady to reach out and engage in services here. Just a really cool weaving together of what seemed to be disparate circumstances to connect this lady with the ministry of Atlas.
1: God is on the move, turning difficult circumstances into testimonies of his faithfulness.
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2: Simple.

Barry and Colleen Schockenmeyer of Grand Island would like to thank God for 55 years of marriage today. Philippians 4:13 encourages us, I can do all things through Christ who strengthens me.

0: more than a quarter century, God has used their music to carry broken hearts to healing, weary souls to hope, and ordinary moments into the presence of the living God. 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
1: Big Daddy Weave,
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2: Let it begin.
0: Songs that have carried you through your hardest seasons. 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
1: David Leonard,
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0: This is more than a concert. It's a gathering of God's people celebrating what He has done and trusting Him for what's ahead.
2: I'm overwhelmed.
0: Big Daddy Weave, live in concert, Thursday, June 18th at GI Free in Grand Island. 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

0: Daniel and Paige Gerringer of Kearney are celebrating their 44th wedding anniversary. As we celebrate 44 years of marriage, 3 children and 9 grandchildren, 3 John 1:4 comes to mind. We have no greater joy than to hear that our children are walking in the truth. We thank God for His faithfulness.
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helping keep you connected to God, who loves us not because we're worthy, but because he is good. 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

Barry and Colleen Schockenmeyer of Grand Island would like to thank God for 55 years of marriage today. Philippians 4:13 encourages us, I can do all things through Christ who strengthens me.

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1: I can be faithful. I can share the gospel with them. I can teach them. I can love them. I can be an example for them. I can educate them. I can surround them by great aunts and uncles that talk about Jesus, all the things, but I do not have control over the fruit of their lives, whether or not they love Jesus, right? If no fruit comes back, I can't be discouraged. And if a ton of fruit comes back, I can't think that that was all on me either. I'll be faithful and I'll leave the fruit up to God.
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1: Every morning I can worship and listen, and I hear songs about hope and God being there for me through my fear. 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

0: Arney are celebrating their 44th wedding anniversary. As we celebrate 44 years of marriage, 3 children and 9 grandchildren, 3 John 1:4 comes to mind. We have no greater joy than to hear that our children are walking in the truth. We thank God for His faithfulness.
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For the capital city, some sunshine coming up today. Some showers and thunderstorms as well. Highs near 89. In Omaha, partly sunny. Could see a few showers or thunderstorms. Highs near 88. Sunshine in the Tri-Cities with highs around 88. For North Platte, mostly sunny today. Highs of 89. Sunshine across the Panhandle with highs near 85. In Valentine, could see a few showers. Otherwise, sunshine with that high to be near 85. That's the weather.

0: Where would I be? That is Peter Burton right here on My Bridge Radio, and right in front of him as the hour got going, we heard from Elevation Worship and I Know a Name. Really glad you're spending some time with us here on My Bridge Radio. We are underway with day number 5 of the month of June, getting ready to move into the first weekend of the month. Hope it's going to be a great day for you. Keep in mind some storm chances coming up around parts of the state, especially later on today. Yesterday morning was God at Work Thursday on My Bridge Radio as Jill and Heath were connecting with Jed from Within Reach in Omaha. Now, he was sharing some of the ways that people are being reached with the hope of Jesus and was sharing with us about why it's important to love our neighbors well.
1: Yes, Jed. So part of what Within Reach seeks to do is influence communities through the Big C Church. So for someone listening this morning who wants to be sharpened in loving their neighbor well, what's one simple step they could take this week?
2: Yeah, that's a great question. I think the first thing is to pray. I think if we as followers of Jesus can begin the practice of regular prayer for our neighbors and then couple that with learning their names, you know, the majority of followers of Jesus don't know the names of their closest neighbors. And it's our friend Dave Runyon who wrote The Art of Neighboring. He says, how can we carry out Jesus' most basic command if we don't even know their

names to love our neighbors as ourselves. So I think we start there. We pray. So there's this reality of me praying for my neighbors by name. And we've lived in our new home maybe for coming up on a year now, and I just keep a note on my phone of my neighbors' names because I forget names like most people do. And then as I learn parts of their stories, I'll keep that in the note, not to be a creepy guy, but just so I can remember. And when I'm talking with them, catch up and remember who they are. When Jesus gives us this parable of the Good Samaritan, he does it as a way of illustrating who our neighbor is, but out of his teaching of loving our neighbor as ourselves. And out of that, I think the Samaritan does three things really well. He sees the man in the street, he stops, he slows down, and then he serves, he meets his needs. And I think if we use that as a paradigm, so we start with prayer, we learn names, then we begin to practice hospitality, sort of a lost art in our culture, but it was one of the most whimsical, impactful practices of the early church. How do we share our lives and our tables in America? Sometimes it starts with sharing our driveways or our back patios or bringing out the grill or the smoker, taking advantage of high holidays. We're practicing hospitality and when appropriate, inviting people into our homes or across a meal in our workspace or, you know, a coffee shop or a pub. And then we're living generously, right? How do we look to serve and provide words of encouragement and come alongside one in their yard and lift up or help an elderly person in our neighborhood or care for a young family with kids or give gifts that matter? And then how do we, as the Holy Spirit opens doors, share the story of Jesus through our own story?

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1: Helping us to focus on heaven this Friday morning, that is Toby Mac and Heaven on My Mind on MyBridge Radio, where we are helping to keep you connected to our faithful God. 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
2: My next door neighbor in our dorm in college always wanted to preach like the evangelist Billy Graham. I mean, he really wanted to preach like Billy Graham. He would record Billy Graham on his radio program, and then he would listen to the recordings over and over again. He would copy everything, including even the inflections of Billy's voice. And then he would watch Billy Graham. He studied his gestures. He'd try to get them down and gesture just when Billy Graham would. He'd hold his Bible like Billy Graham. Now, you're going to think he was really a fanatic, but this really is true. He told me he even counted the words per minute that Billy Graham averaged and tried to get the same pace. Wow, that's a crazy way to approach ministry, huh? Well, it's more common than you might think. I'm Ron Hutchcraft, and I want to have a word with you today about you be you. Now, our word today from the Word of God, one of the most challenging, exciting statements in all of the New Testament, is Ephesians 2:10. This is about you now. For we are God's workmanship, created in Christ Jesus to do good works which God prepared in advance for us.

to do. Wow. I mean, God has created you as a unique, one-of-a-kind servant, uniquely prepared, uniquely wired by Him for a very unique set of plans, which He prepared in advance for you to carry out. Isn't that exciting? The problem comes when we start to compare ourselves with other people. Yeah, you really can't compare yourself because you're a category all by yourself. You might never count the words per minute in somebody's sermon to copy them, but maybe you're looking at someone else God is using, and you're saying, you know, I can't talk like that. I don't know what they know. I'm sort of shy. I'm not that outgoing. You know, I don't have the training they have. I could never serve God like that. I'm not like that person. You're right. You're not like them. Hooray! You weren't meant to be. You were created for works only you can do. I think we should look for models, that's good, and learn from their values and their thinking and their ways of working, but not to become clones. The Mona Lisa is an original. It's priceless. But you could buy a postcard of the Mona Lisa for like 50 cents at the museum because copies are cheap. Originals, oh, they're priceless. Don't devalue yourself by copying someone else, trying to be someone else. There's so much in social media that makes us want to do that. But don't do it. This is an awful, unnatural bondage if you're still trying to be like somebody else. You see, everything you need to do what God put you here to do, you have. And all those things you don't have, guess what? You don't need.

0: that you are destined to fulfill. You compare with somebody else, you'll never get off the ground. You'll try to copy someone else, and you'll never be the person you were created to be. I think you can say, as you look at your life and the plans that God has for it, God, you know what you're doing, and He sure does. Thank Him for making the only you there is. And don't try to be a Christian clone. You're an original. So, you be you.
1: Thanks, Ron. Hi, I'm Doug Hutchcraft. Would you join us in our journey of faith and rescuing the spiritually lost by visiting us at hutchcraft.com? 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

0: Make it well. That is Mercy Me this Friday morning on MyBridge Radio. Glad you can spend some time with us. Yesterday morning was God at Work Thursday here on MyBridge Radio, and Jill and Heath were joined by Jed, who is part of a ministry called Within Reach in Omaha. Jed was sharing some of the ways that people are being reached with the hope of Jesus and shared with us why it's important to come alongside of our local schools.
1: Jed, I've heard you say the local school is the portal into the greatest needs of the neighborhood. So if you want to know who they are, get involved in a school. And there are schools all across the state, over 1,000 of them. Tell us how Within Reach, the ministry in Omaha that you helped to lead, comes alongside schools and even like your why for schools.
2: Yeah, for sure. We're committed to what we call village school partnerships, which is a commitment to the young people of our city. We believe that one of the ways to resolve or to see healing or renewal happen in so many of the systemic dysfunctions of the city, and we could talk about what those are, is to really start with young people and help them thrive. And so we build partnerships around local schools in every district across the metro. And so far, we're in over 6 districts, 13 villages with over 96 school partnerships across the city, which is powerful. Any network, church, or partner organization that's meaningfully engaged in a local school. That could be providing students with backpacks at the beginning of the year, teacher with resources, teacher-student conferences to meals. It could be mentoring and everywhere in between. We're trying to get as many of our school partnerships moved into a village model. And the difference between the two is a church school partnership is just that. It's a school that a local church organization says, we want to help. A village says, actually, if we can bring more partners around this local school and actually create what we call an ecosystem of care, then community organizations, businesses, local churches, nonprofits can actually even do more to lift the arms of those local schools. For example, we have a local church called Thanksgiving, which is in Bellevue.

0: And they have a great partnership with one of the Bellevue schools in Old Downtown. With some partners, they built a new teacher lounge. And out of that, one of the primary administration folks there was awakened to this deal of churches actually live like this and found their way into that community and has just really found community within Thanksgiving. But the beauty of it is the teachers there served, they sort of said, hey, no one's ever taken notice and cared for us in this way. You know, when they're served and their spirits are lifted, the students are served better, the families are cared for more. So it's just a trickle effect of caring.
1: That idea of an ecosystem of care is really interesting. Like, I've heard of a church adopting a school, but to think, how might we invite additional partners into this partnership, this supporting, is super cool. Especially, I'd say that's happening in some rural communities, but where it's not happening, it is possible.

Barry and Colleen Schockenmeyer of Grand Island would like to thank God for 55 years of marriage today. Philippians 4:13 encourages us, "I can do all things through Christ who strengthens me."

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Hey, Heath is going to be opening up the MyBridge phone and text lines on Join the Conversation Friday this morning, and he's going to let you share what song on MyBridge Radio is a part of your summer playlist. Now, that could be a song that has encouraged you, maybe remind you of God's love, or given you some courage as you faced a really tough situation. Looking forward to hearing what song is on your summer playlist this morning here on MyBridge Radio. Right now, here's Matthew West. Whoa!

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1: Coach Ron Brown, evangelist and speaker for the Christian Cross Festival, June 6th in Norfolk.
2: Were we trying to win national championships? Absolutely. We were trying to live out the God-given ability that we've been given. And in fact, God may even use the losses to show later on what it means to persevere through something. There are a lot of Christians who didn't win, quote, national championships or get top position, but they represented Jesus Christ in a powerful way from lower positions and difficult situations.
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Birds Will Sing Forever. That is Seth Schlieder right here on MyBridge Radio. Glad you're spending some time with us on this Friday as we're just a few hours away from moving into the first weekend of this month of June. Remember, news and weather is coming up.

0: Daniel and Paige Gerringer of Kearney are celebrating their 44th wedding anniversary. As we celebrate 44 years of marriage, 3 children and 9 grandchildren, 3 John 1:4 comes to mind. We have no greater joy than to hear that our children are walking in the truth. We thank God for His faithfulness.
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3: Good morning. Thanks for joining us on MyBridge Radio. It is Friday, the 5th of June. Here are the headlines. Moving into the first weekend of this month, gas prices are lower across the state. Current average for a gallon of gas is $4.04, which is 16 cents lower than a week ago, but 9 cents more than a month ago and $1.07 higher than 1 year ago. Nationwide, the average for a gallon of gas is $4.24, which is down 16 cents. The World Cup soccer tournament is scheduled from June 11th to July 19th. Now, the YouVersion Mid-Year Challenge will be running alongside that tournament, giving people around the world the opportunity to daily engage with God's Word. Now, the Bible app will be featuring a number of prominent Christian soccer players sharing Scripture. The YouVersion Bible app has been installed more than 1 billion times. Hope and good news for today is found in Romans chapter 8, verse 28. And we know that in all things God works for the good of those who love Him, who have been called according to His purpose. Again, that's Romans 8, 28. For the capital city, could see some fog this morning, otherwise partly sunny. Some showers and thunderstorms later today with that high near 89. In Omaha, some fog possible, otherwise partly sunny. Some showers and thunderstorms later, highs near 88. In the Tri-Cities, dense fog advisory until 9, then partly sunny. Some showers and thunderstorms later, highs near 88. For North Platte, could see some fog this morning, then partly sunny and 87. In the Panhandle, partly sunny and 85. In Valentine, a few showers, otherwise sunshine, that high near 84. Currently, it is 68 in Lincoln, 68 in Omaha, 64 in the Tri-Cities. It's 66 in North Platte, 61 in the Panhandle, 60 in Valentine.

0: Lord, you are my God. I will exalt you and praise your name. For in perfect faithfulness, you have done wonderful things, things planned long ago.
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The music of Zaria Zachary here on a Friday morning on My Bridge Radio. That one is called Stay. Well, I am called Heath, and I am so glad that we get to spend this Friday morning together. Going to be a Join the Conversation Friday, where you're going to get a chance to pick some of the songs that we're going to play today. I'll tell you all about our theme for the morning and how you get to be a part of that. We'll share that here in just a few minutes. Along the way, we're going to hear from Bodie, his song Whisper and the Wind. We've got Christian Stanfill and Chandler Moore music coming up, and right now it's Cast. Casting Crowns.

one's Bodhi on My Bridge Radio. It's called Whisper and the Wind. I wonder if that's a song that is on your summer playlist. This is Join the Conversation Friday. And this morning, you, as part of the My Bridge family, get a chance to let us know what's a song that would be on your summer playlist. Summer's just getting started, like meteorological summer, as Gordon shared with us earlier this week, began on Monday. The weathermen will consider summer June, July, and August. So while we haven't had that summer solstice yet, we can say we are in the summer months for sure. And as we get us started,

Now, you can let us know two ways. The number is the same. So it's one number, two ways you can let us know. The number, put this one in your phone, 888-627-1020. I'll go a little slower, 888-627-1020. That number you can either call or text. Now, if you text, we'd love to have your name, where you're from, and then tell us what that song is and a little bit about the why for that song and why it's part of your summer soundtrack. What's that song we play on my bridge? Join the conversation, 888-627-1020.

Barry and Colleen Schockenmeyer of Grand Island would like to thank God for 55 years of marriage today. Philippians 4:13 encourages us, I can do all things through Christ who strengthens me.

0: very grateful for some rain that we've been having. There are parts of the state that we're starting to see green up a little bit, starting to see some corn sprout through the ground and grow up pretty quickly, and that's been nice to see. I know that's not everywhere in the state, but I am wondering, as we head into this weekend, is there more of the rainy and potentially stormy weather we need to be looking for?
1: Well, there could very well be. First of all, before we talk about that, let's talk about some fog that might be in some locations this morning, Heath. It's kind of easing up as we're going through the morning here, but the most of the Tri-Cities area right now under a dense fog advisory, even though that's kind of easing up a little bit, and could see some fog in some locations around as you're heading out to your destinations on this Friday morning, so do keep that in mind. But yes, Heath, we do have some rain and thunderstorm chances coming up, especially later on today. Some severe weather could possibly be impacting central, south central, and eastern Nebraska. Probably not till later in the day, late afternoon, evening hours before that, probably will be firing up severe thunderstorms. Not a high tornado risk, but it's not zero either. Okay. So you can't completely rule that out. So it could be a little bit of severe weather there. And then as we go into next week, some off and on shower and thunderstorm chances. So could be some locations that maybe missed out on some of that rain that we had the past several days. Might get some rain this week. Let's hope that's the case, at least for those in the Panhandle area. They continue to really, really have a significant drought taking place out there. One thing you will notice, Heath, as we move into this second full week of June, it is going to be getting hotter, looking at temperatures in the 90s in a lot of locations, maybe even upper 90s in some places, and the humidity is going to be there as well. So that hot and humid weather that we know in the summertime in Nebraska is about to embrace us here.
0: Lovely. A good friend of mine lives in Denver, and he posted a message on our friends group thread yesterday, mentioning how hot it is in Denver, and one of my friends wrote back, well, it's 71 degrees and raining at where I'm at in Nebraska, and then I looked at the long-term forecast and thought, not for long.
1: Yes, right, yeah. Yeah, we are going to be experiencing some of that summertime heat coming up in the next several days, so keep that in mind. Another thing I've kind of noticed weather-related, Heath, mosquitoes are out already.
0: Yes,
1: was
0: they are.
1: It seems really early for that, but was out last evening at my son-in-law and daughter's house, and they were buzzing us when we were standing outside there. So the mosquitoes are here as well, and I guess summertime is gearing up full speed ahead.
0: Yeah, they were out, and then in my car, I made the mistake.
1: Right?
0: Stopped at the end of the driveway to get the mail.
1: Yes.
0: And just left my car door open for the, 20 seconds it took me probably to walk to the mailbox, get the mail, close it. And I was joined by some unwanted guests pretty quickly for the rest of my drive.
1: Yes, it is that time of year. So they will be around. Be aware of that if you're going to be outdoors this weekend.
0: All right. Thanks, Gordon. Coming up this morning on Join the Conversation Friday, we're going to give you a chance to help set our playlist with the songs that you might put on your summer soundtrack. You'll hear more after Rhett Walker.

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1: The music of Chandler Moore here on a Friday morning on MyBridge Radio. God, I'm just grateful for you. Well, Gordon, I know a lot of folks around the state of Nebraska, at least in certain parts of Nebraska, have been

Rhett Walker on My Bridge Radio. That is the man on the middle cross. Well, it is Join the Conversation Friday, and we would love to have you, our My Bridge family, joining the conversation today. It's a day that you're going to help us set the playlist. So it is summertime. We have hit the month of June. Gordon was just sharing the forecast. It's definitely going to feel like summertime in this next week as temperatures creep up into the 90s. We get the heat and the humidity. Might mean you're going to want to, if you're able to, maybe hang out by the pool, that sort of thing. And we're wondering what songs that we play here on My Bridge Radio would be songs that you would want on your summer playlist, maybe your summer soundtrack. Maybe it's a song that has just been encouraging to you right now, or maybe it's a song that just a little bit of fun. It's a little more upbeat, maybe something in the Forrest Frank realm, perhaps, or maybe it's a song that's really been helping you through a challenge, and it reminds you of the goodness of God. We would love to hear that song and hear that story this morning and have you join the conversation and help us set the playlist for this Friday morning. There's one phone number that you need to know, and there's two ways that you can use that phone number. That number is 888-627-1020. I'll say it again, 888-627-1020. Now you can call and we can have a conversation about that song that you want to put on your summer playlist, or you can send a text to that number. If you text us, we'd love to know more than just the song. We'd like to know your name and where you're from, what the song is, and a little bit about why you picked that song. What makes that one special, and why would you put that on your summer playlist? 888-627-1020. Join the conversation Friday.

It's our latest from Brandon Lake on MyBridge Radio. That one is called The Author. Well, this is a Join the Conversation Friday. And this morning, our conversation's about what song, if you were building your MyBridge summer soundtrack playlist, what would be one of the songs that you would put on that playlist? A song that you hear on MyBridge, and this summer you'd like to hear it maybe even just a little bit more. Maybe it's a song even that reminds you of the faithfulness of God. We'd love to hear from you, 888-627-1020. That's a number that you can call or text, 888-627-1020. And really, there's no rules on the songs other than please make it a song that we play here on MyBridge. But it may be, you know, something that's a little more fun and lighthearted and upbeat that feels like summer. Or maybe it's a song that reminds you of something that happened in the summertime. And it's just a reminder of God's goodness and his faithfulness. D from Ashland has one I would say would be in that category. D said, I love Laura Story's song called Blessings, a song about my trials and are my mercies in disguise. And she said, that one reminds me that trials have a purpose in God's plans. It's a song that lifts me up when times are hard. What's that song that you would put on your summer soundtrack playlist that we could play for you this morning? Call or text 888-627-1020.

It's Laura's story. That is Blessings here on this Friday morning on MyBridge Radio. It is a Join the Conversation Friday, and today we are asking you to join the conversation and share with us that song that you're going to put on your summer playlist. Like if you were building a summer playlist and said and could hand it to MyBridge Radio and say, these are songs you play. These are songs I want you to play this summer. What would be on that summer soundtrack and why? Like what is it about that song that makes you want to hear it maybe just a little bit more this summer? Coming up in a little bit, we're going to start to find out what some of ours are. Mesa is here and going to hear from Mesa a little bit. She likes most of the songs that we play at MyBridge, so I'm looking forward to hearing what's on her playlist. The number you can call or text is 888-627-1020, 888-627-1020, and we're getting a few texts in already this morning. Got one from Melanie in Carter Lake, and she said, my all-time Get You Going favorite is Happy Dance by Mercy Me. No matter what kind of day I'm having, causes me to stop, crank up the music, and just dance. Everything always seems better after that.

0: Daniel and Paige Geringer of Kearney are celebrating their 44th wedding anniversary. As we celebrate 44 years of marriage, 3 children and 9 grandchildren, 3 John 1:4 comes to mind. We have no greater joy than to hear that our children are walking in the truth. We thank God for His faithfulness.
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2: Good morning. Thanks for joining us on MyBridge Radio. It is Friday, the 5th of June. The forecast is coming up. Moving into the first weekend of the month, gas prices are lower across the state. Current average for a gallon of gas is $4.04, which is 16 cents lower than a week ago, but 9 cents more than a month ago, and $1.07 higher than a year ago. Nationwide, the average for gas is $4.24. The World Cup soccer tournament will be taking place June the 11th to the 19th of July. Now, the YouVersion Mid-Year Challenge will be running alongside that tournament, giving people around the world the chance to daily engage with God's Word. Now, the Bible app will be featuring a number of prominent Christian soccer players sharing Scripture. The YouVersion Bible app has been installed more than 1 billion times. Hope and good news for today is found in Romans chapter 8, verse 28. And we know that in all things, God works for the good of those who love Him, who have been called according to His purpose. Again, that's Romans 8, 28. For the capital city, could see some fog this morning, otherwise partly sunny. A few showers and thunderstorms later on, highs near 89. In Omaha, some fog for a while, possibly this morning, otherwise partly sunny. Showers and thunderstorms later, highs near 88. In the Tri-Cities, dense fog advisory for Hastings and Kearney until 9 o'clock, otherwise partly sunny. Chance of some showers and thunderstorms later, highs near 88. In North Platte, could see some fog, otherwise partly sunny, highs of 87. In the Panhandle, partly sunny and 85. In Valentine, a few showers this morning, otherwise sunshine, that high near 84. Currently at 68 in Lincoln, 67 in Omaha, 64 in the Tri-Cities. It's 66 in North Platte, 61 in the Panhandle, 60 in Valentine.

0: That was a little fun from Chris Tomlin on this Friday morning on MyBridge Radio. How good it is. That's a song you might put on your summer soundtrack.
1: I had that same playlist. Thought.
0: Yeah. So that voice is Mesa. Good morning, Mesa.
1: Good morning, Heath.
0: So that's it's Join the Conversation Friday, and we are asking the MyBridge family to share those songs that we play here on MyBridge that maybe would be on your summer playlist. We are in the month of June. If you heard Gordon's forecast, it's going to definitely feel like summer next
1: right,
0: week.
1: Right, right.
0: Hot and humid, and that might mean an early morning, well, for somebody like you, maybe, an early morning jog.
1: Might
0: later in the day mean hanging out at the pool, those sorts of things. What would be those songs that you would want to take you along? So, I want you to be thinking about the song, Mesa, but right now, like, if you were building your playlist, what kinds of songs would you be hoping for?
1: Yeah, I'd definitely be going for something upbeat, and I don't know what it is, but those songs that have this summer vibe to them, you know, upbeat, just fun, get you going, get you moving, give you a smile. Something that I can run to, like you mentioned, love running in the mornings, but I also do my walks in the evenings and I love upbeat then.
0: Yeah,
1: so.
0: And for me, it would be something I could drive to.
1: Oh yeah,
0: I'm probably
1: for
0: not
1: sure.
0: going on a jog in the morning, but I do have I have to drive about an hour today. I'm doing a wedding tonight. So got the rehearsal heading to. So I'm thinking, what songs would I put on my playlist? So that's what we want to hear from you. 888-627-1020. And maybe it's not upbeat. Maybe it's a song that is more reflective, like reminding you of God's faithfulness in the past season. Yeah. And that's the song you'd put on your list. There are really no rules other than is it something that we play here on MyBridge? And you'd like to hear it this morning. 888-627-1020. Text or call. Had a lot of text messages this morning. If you send a text, we'd like to know who you are, where you're from, and then a little bit about the why on that song. One more time, it's 888-627-1020. Karina from Lincoln sent us a text and said, good morning. I would put the new song, Why Should I Worry, the new song from Carly Ann Taylor, on my playlist, because we all have those times when life gets really hard. We all start to worry, and that song is just a good reminder that we don't have to.

0: Why Should I Worry? It's music from Carly Ann Taylor on My Bridge Radio on this Join the Conversation Friday. Karina sent us a text to request that one this morning. Mesa, our Join the Conversation Friday topic this morning is, what's the song that you would put on your summer playlist, your summer soundtrack playlist, songs that we play here at My Bridge. And one of your qualities, you said something kind of maybe a little more upbeat, a little joyful, kind of get you going, that sort of thing that maybe help push you along as you're going on that morning run or that evening walk. Well, we got a text from Rachel.
1: Okay.
0: Her song is Okay from Forrest Frank.
1: Ah, yes. Like always a good one.
0: Yeah.
1: Yeah, Forrest Frank.
0: Now, I love her story. This is fun. So Rachel said, my two oldest children are camp counselors at Camp Sunshine.
1: Okay, fun.
0: They have a vehicle, a teen vehicle, that normally they would be driving to go to Camp Sunshine every morning.
1: Right.
0: But the vehicle is currently down for the count.
1: Oh, no.
0: We've all had that, right?
1: Oh,
0: in the family,
1: yes.
0: We got the car for the kids, the school car, and... And then we're back in the chauffeur mode because, the car is down for the count. So mom says, I have the honor of doing the driving to and from camp every morning. And that song is her alarm clock.
1: Oh,
0: so
1: I love that.
0: So her alarm goes off. Forrest Frank starts singing Okay. She says, get to wake up and spend a little more time with my kids in the summertime who are getting close to leaving the nest.
1: Hmm.
0: So we'll play that one. 888-627-1020. You can call or text that number. Let us know what you would put on your summer playlist, a song we play here at My Bridge. 888-627-1020. Here's Rachel's song. It's Okay.

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0: So music of Cade Thompson here on this Friday morning on My Bridge Radio, and that's what the cross is for. Well, Mesa, it is a Join the Conversation Friday, and we are asking our MyBridge family to join the conversation and share with us those songs. If we were to build a summer soundtrack playlist, what is a song that you would put on it? And we've had some Forrest Frank already this morning.
1: Yeah,
0: I've had some Mercy Me, Happy Dance that has come up this morning. So, and it doesn't have to be like an up-tempo, you know, kind of, you could, you know, dance to, the kids would dance to it kind of a song, but that's kind of what a lot of us think of.
1: Yeah.
0: Others, maybe it's a favorite worship song. Maybe it's a song that just draws you in as you're going for that walk and you're enjoying the beautiful sunrise or in the evening, the sunset, and it's just a song that reminds you of the goodness of God.
1: Yeah, that's so good.
0: Don't have a ton of rules. It's a song, you know, preferably one that we play already here on My Bridge. Right. Every once in a while, the My Bridge family likes to introduce us to something that we haven't played yet.
1: Yeah.
0: And

get a text this morning from Lindsay. And she says, my favorite summer song is Unfailing Love, Psalm 63 by Lost and Found. If you want to share what your song is that you'd put on your summer soundtrack, you can call or text 888-627-1020. If you do send the text, do like Lindsay did, tell us who you are. We'd love to know where you're from as well. And a little of the why on that song. Here's Lost and Found and Unfailing Love.

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1: You want to grow the most? 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Be the smallest person in the room. The smallest person in the room is the person that grows the most, not the greatest person in the room. The person who comes into the room and tries to glean from everyone else in the room is the person who walks out with the most. The person who comes into the room to try to tell you what they know is the person who walks away with the least.
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2: Barry and Colleen Schockenmeyer of Grand Island would like to thank God for 55 years of marriage today. Philippians 4:13 encourages us, I can do all things through Christ who strengthens me.

0: so much. It's Life Church on MyBridge Radio, and that one wasn't requested, Mesa, but I'm glad it played.
1: Yeah.
0: I heard you over there singing along to it. It was right? In my head. I'm like, this would be a great song to have on your summer soundtrack.
1: I was thinking the same thing.
0: Going out for a morning run, walk,
1: right.
0: Whatever, sit on the porch with your cup of coffee and reading your Bible and have that song. I've got so much to be thankful for.
1: Yeah.
0: Yeah. So yeah. That's the question before us this morning. And by the way, the text line is fired up.
1: I know.
0: I mean, we've got a whole bunch of, I'm hoping we can get through all of these.
1: Right.
0: What's your song that you would put on your summer soundtrack? And maybe it's a praise song like that one. I've got so much to be thankful for. Maybe it's some fun from Forrest Frank or Mercy Me kind of a song. There are no real rules. We like it to be something we play here on MyBridge. And you can text or call 888-627-1020. Got a text from Penny in Blue Hill. Penny said, good morning. For me, it's the song That's the Power by Hillsong. Would
1: That's
0: you agree?
1: Good. Yeah. Definitely.
0: Yeah.
1: Yeah.
0: Penny says it's a great reminder that God always has power to heal, to restore, to renew, and to refresh whatever it is we're going through. God is good all the time. Let us know your song with a phone call or a text, 888-627-1020.

0: Good morning, MyBridge Radio. Who are we talking to?
1: Kevin Wagner, St. Paul, Nebraska.
0: Kevin, thanks for calling in. What's the song that you would put on your summer soundtrack playlist?
1: Going Down to the River to Pray.
0: Little Jordan Felice. That's a good one. What is it about that song that you like?
1: It's just peaceful when you're sitting next to a river and, of course, baptize people next to the river. Very spiritual.
0: Yeah, I love it. Kevin, how long have you been listening to MyBridge?
1: On and off for 15 years as I drive 127 miles to and from work.
0: Oh, that's quite a round trip.
1: That is.
0: Well, we are glad that we get a chance to go along with you on that journey every day.
1: I appreciate you guys, and I appreciate all the prayers to keep me safe.

0: It is The River. That is Jordan Felice. That's a good song to put on the summer soundtrack.
1: 100%.
0: Yeah, that's what we're doing. Yes. It's Join the Conversation Friday. And as I mentioned, we're trying to keep up with all these text messages
1: right.
0: this morning.
1: I know.
0: 888-627-1020. So we're asking, what's the song that you'd put on your summer playlist?
1: Yes.
0: And the rule, the only real rule is it's a song that we play on MyBridge.
1: Right.
0: And so it could be up-tempo, it could be a praise song, it could be something that maybe reminds you of a moment that you want to reflect on. What is that song? And then the why. We'd love to know the why.
1: Yes.
0: If you send a text, we'd also like your name.
1: Your name, where you're from.
0: Where you're from. Yeah. And then tell us the song and the why.
1: Yes, yep, the why.
0: And the number is 888-627-1020. So our good friend Lori from Kearney sent us a text. And Lori spends a lot of time in the car with four of her grandkids, Everett, Harrison, Rowan, and Warren.
1: Oh, fun.
0: And they love to hear Forrest Frank music. And we've played
1: of
0: some.
1: Course.
0: And there will be more, I'm sure, as the morning goes on. But Lori also shared a personal playlist song for her. She says it would be Joy from Johnny Diaz.
1: Yeah.
0: It's got some special meaning, and our family loves to dance and sing to that one as well. Here it is, Johnny Diaz.

0: So, Mace, if you're listening to that one while you're out for your run, is that like a get you home song? You can cross the finish line.
1: Oh, yeah, like
0: line,
1: the final leg.
0: Pick up the
1: for
0: pace.
1: For sure, 100%. Yeah.
0: Johnny yep. Diaz, Joy, a special song for our friend Lori and Carney this morning on this Join the Conversation Friday on MyBridge Radio, 888-627-1020. Getting a lot of text messages this morning
1: yes.
0: with people's names and their town. Some are even texting back after what we just said and said, forgot to tell you where I'm from. So we're getting their town as well. And then the song that you would put on your summer playlist. Now, Mesa, what happens so often when a song comes on? We're here serving during the day in the building and a song comes on and you say,
1: I love that song.
0: I love that song.
1: Yeah.
0: You say that about
1: probably every other song.
0: Most of them.
1: Yeah.
0: And yet maybe we discovered this morning you don't know all of the songs that we play on MyBridge.
1: I know. Yeah.
0: So
1: it's crazy.
0: We got one more you're about to love. Two MyBridge listeners have texted this morning about All Joy, No Stress from
1: yeah.
0: Rhett Walker. Lisa and Gibbon said that she wanted to hear it. Cindy also said that says it's great summertime vibe. It keeps my mind centered on Christ.
1: Okay.
0: So may I introduce you to Rhett Walker and All Joy, No Stress.

0: Rhett Walker on My Bridge Radio. Okay, Mesa, you've heard it now.
1: Yes, I have.
0: All joy, no stress.
1: Yeah, it's great.
0: All right.
1: Believe it or not, I love it.
0: I totally believe it because that's what you say about almost all of our songs.
1: Yeah.
0: Which is a good thing. We should get you on the music advisory team.
1: Oh, but I did just
0: we
1: joined
0: did
1: the
0: couple
1: music
0: weeks ago.
1: Advisory team.
0: All right.
1: A couple weeks
0: That's
1: ago.
0: That's good. Yes. We are glad to have you on the music advisory team. And even if you don't like every single song, that's always a good thing to have on the music advisory team, too. We need to know that.
1: Right.
0: But this morning, what we're wanting to know is that song that you would put on your summer soundtrack playlist. And we're getting all kinds of text messages this
1: yes,
0: morning.
1: Yes. It's awesome.
0: Lynette sent us a text and said, one of my favorites is Miracles by Colton Dixon. It reminds me of all the walking, living, breathing miracles of God that are proof of him and his mercy, his grace, his great, faithful, unfailing, everlasting love. That's a lot of adjectives. Great, faithful, unfailing, everlasting love, an ultimate power. And he is our living hope, proof that with him all things are possible. Mm. And Lynette said, have an amazing day.

0: Daniel and Paige Gerringer of Kearney are celebrating their 44th wedding anniversary. As we celebrate 44 years of marriage, 3 children and 9 grandchildren, 3 John 1:4 comes to mind. We have no greater joy than to hear that our children are walking in the truth. We thank God for His faithfulness.
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Good morning. Thanks for joining us on MyBridge Radio. It is Friday, the 5th day of June. Here are the headlines. The World Cup soccer tournament is scheduled from June the 11th through the 19th of July. Now, the YouVersion Mid-Year Challenge will be running alongside that tournament, giving people around the world the chance to daily engage with God's Word. Now, the Bible app will be featuring a number of prominent Christian soccer players who will be sharing Scripture. The YouVersion Bible app has been installed more than 1 billion times. Moving into the first weekend of June, gas prices are lower across the state. Current average for a gallon of gas is $4.04, which is 16 cents lower than a week ago, but 9 cents more than a month ago and $1.07 higher than a year ago. Nationwide, the average for a gallon of gas is $4.24, which is down 16 cents. Hope and good news for today is found in Romans 8:28, and we know that in all things God works for the good of those who love Him, who have been called according to His purpose. Again, that's Romans 8:28. For the capital city, could see some fog for a while this morning, otherwise partly sunny, maybe a couple of showers or thunderstorms later on, highs near 89. In Omaha, partly sunny today, some showers and thunderstorms later, highs of 88. In the Tri-Cities, dense fog advisory for Hastings and Kearney until 9, otherwise partly sunny, showers and thunderstorms possible later with that high near 88. In North Platte, partly sunny today, highs of 87. For the Panhandle, partly sunny and 85. In Valentine, a few showers for a while, otherwise sunshine, that high near 84. Currently, it is 68 in Lincoln, 69 in Omaha, 64 in the Tri-Cities. It's 66 in North Platte, 61 in the Panhandle, 60 in Valentine.

0: so good.
1: It's a really good song.
0: It really is a good song. Phil Wickham on this Friday morning on My Bridge Radio. And an example of the goodness of God. Hmm. Nobody has requested that one this morning as far as a song they would put on their summer playlist, but totally.
1: Definitely would be on my summer
0: song.
1: Playlist.
0: And so I kind of feel like God knew it, the song arrived on our playlist this morning.
1: Yeah.
0: And just kind of a perfect song to kick off this hour as we share on this Join the Conversation Friday what we're doing. And we are asking...
1: Yeah, people to share what their summer soundtrack songs would be.
0: Mm-hmm. Yeah, what's that song like? If you were building the summer soundtrack of MyBridge Radio songs that you would just like to hear, for whatever reason, maybe it's something that helps you along the way as you're listening on the MyBridge app, going for that morning jog or that evening walk, or you're sitting outside enjoying some shade in the afternoon.
1: Right.
0: What song would you want on your summer soundtrack playlist? And we've been getting a lot of text messages.
1: Yes,
0: we have. You can call as well. The number's the same either way. It's 888-627-1020. We got a lot we're still trying to get through. Yeah. So we're doing our best here. Cindy from Eagle. And that, by the way, when you send the text, we like your name and where you're from.
1: Right.
0: And doing a good job with that this morning. And then the song, a little bit of the why on the song. Cindy from Eagle said, song for my playlist is Jesus is Coming Back Soon. Hmm. Forrest Frank.
1: Yes.
0: And Josiah Queen. She said, we can all look forward to his return, maybe even today.

0: Coming back soon.
1: Jesus is coming back soon. Josiah Queen and Forrest Frank here on this Join the Conversation Friday on MyBridge Radio. Get a lot of text messages and a few phone calls this morning to 888-627-1020. Letting us know, what is that song that you would put on your summer playlist? We are into the month of June. It is summertime. Wait till you see the forecast for next week. It's going to feel like summer in Nebraska with the heat and humidity. What's a song that might help cool you off a little bit as you are going about your summer days? Got a text message from Michelle from Rocha. She said, I really love the song Good by Matthew West. It is such a great reminder of our loving Father and His promises. Send us yours, 888-627.

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2: Oh, Mandisa, Toby, Mac on My Bridge Radio. You know, Mesa, we've had a couple of songs requested this morning that would make great alarm clock songs.
3: Yes.
2: That one would be.
3: That used to be my alarm clock.
2: Okay, from Forrest Frank's another one. So that wasn't the theme, alarm clock songs.
3: Right.
2: But it's kind of a side theme
3: it's
2: this morning.
3: There. Yeah.
2: The theme on this Join the Conversation Friday, what's the song you'd put on your summer playlist?
3: Mm-hmm.
2: And we've had a great morning.
3: Yes, so good.
2: So many great songs. And we've heard from Travis. He sent us a text, which many have done this morning, to 888-627-1020. You could call also. A lot of text messages are coming in, and that's great. Let us know your name, where you're from. That's very helpful. What's the song you would put on your summer playlist? And their only real rule is a song we play here on My Bridge.
3: Right, yeah.
2: And then tell us a little bit of the why. So Travis is always so encouraging with the first part of his text. And he said, God is a good God. He is an awesome God. And I pray he may have his hand in all that we do today for everyone listening, for those who haven't heard yet. So that's the message from Travis. But then he said, my 11-year-old niece, Callie, and I, and her younger sister, Kyra, very much enjoy Good Day from Forrest Frank.
4: Okay. I'm about to-

0: It is a good day.
1: Amen.
0: It's a good Friday. Join yes. the conversation Friday on MyBridge Radio. Heath and Mesa, and been getting all kinds of requests for songs that you would put on your summer playlist as we have officially hit. Well, we haven't hit the summer solstice yet. That's coming later in the month.
1: I heard you talking about that.
0: But it is summertime. Mm-hmm. Like, I mean, June, the meteorologists, the weathermen, they say it's summertime.
1: Yeah.
0: And look at the forecast.
1: Right.
0: It's summertime. We're not in school. So we are building our summer playlist, songs that we play here on MyBridge. Mm-hmm. Have you had a favorite so far of the morning, Mesa?
1: Oh, goodness. Good Morning. That was one that I was just like, you know, it's an oldie, but it's so good. Yeah. And I love it. Yeah. So
0: many good ones.
1: So many good ones.
0: And some good ones still coming up.
1: Mm-hmm.
0: It's fun to see some of our listeners that are on the same song. So we're going to have a combined one here in a little bit. But right now, Brenda from Lincoln, she sent us a text to 888-627-1020. She said, a must-have song for my summer playlist is the new one from Phil Wickham and Crowder. It really is Amazing Grace.
1: Yeah,
0: she says, it reminds me of God's unfailing love and a reminder that God has set us free from our sins. He's given us a chance at new life. He calls us by name. She says, I will testify of all he has done for me.
1: Hmm.
0: Also, it has an amazing beat that makes me want to stand up and dance.
1: It does have that, yes.
0: But the words are what it does for me. We'd love to hear that song for you that you'd put on your summer playlist. You can call, you can text. If you text, let us know your name and where you're from. 888-627-1020.

0: Really glad that you are starting your Friday morning off with us here on MyBridge Radio. The final forecast for the capital city, partly sunny today. Some showers and thunderstorms possible later on, highs near 89. In Omaha, partly sunny today. Some showers and thunderstorms later, highs near 88. Could see some fog for a while around the Tri-Cities, otherwise a partly sunny day. Showers and thunderstorms later, highs near 88. In North Platte, partly sunny today, highs near 87. For the Panhandle, partly sunny and 85. And in Valentine, sunshine today with highs near 84.
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3: 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He knows the songs. And he'll be like, Mom, turn that up. That's a good one. Or I really like that one. We always ask, you want to listen to music before he goes to bed? And he'll say, yeah, Christian. And so we play MyBridge.
2: Jackie is continually grateful for how the Lord has used MyBridge Radio in her family's life. 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
3: MyBridge is so important for people to have that connection to God, and that if they are having a really hard season in life and they are flipping through the channels and they just need to hear something positive and they happen to come on MyBridge, they're going to find that. There's always something on MyBridge that's going to be able to connect them back to God.
2: God is on the move, impacting lives like Jackie and her son through the ministry of MyBridge. And we say thank you to our impact partners and impact investors for their investment that fuels our ministry.
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5: Barry and Colleen Schockenmeyer of Grand Island would like to thank God for 55 years of marriage today. 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

0: It's Josh Baldwin on this Friday morning on My Bridge Radio. It's a song Connie texted in and requested. Okay. And she said, you know, with all the stress in our old world, we need to remember this, that we were made for more.
1: That's good.
0: Connie puts that one on her summer soundtrack playlist. And that's what we're doing, Mesa, on this Join the Conversation Friday. Asking, what's that song that you would put on your summer playlist? Some of them have been kind of our fun, upbeat Forrest Frank kind of songs, Toby Mac, Mandisa, that sort of thing. We've also had some praise songs, some that would fit in that, like, that worship category.
1: Yeah.
0: And then others that are a little more reflective. Mm. And you took a phone call this morning.
1: I did, with
0: one that, was it Scott?
1: His name is Scott. Mm-hmm. Yep. Yeah. So Scott called in. He's from Kansas. He called in and he said the song he would love to listen to is East to West. Mm-hmm. He said when the song first came out, it really spoke to him, and still after all these years still does.
0: So Scott's in Kansas, but he's not in Kansas. From Kansas?
1: No, he mentioned that he's originally from Nebraska. Uh-huh. And still through and through a Husker fan.
0: Okay.
1: So yes.
0: All right, so East to West from Casting Crowns is a song that Scott would put on his summer playlist. We've got maybe time for one or two more text messages this morning. 888-627-1020, the number to let us know.

0: classic from Casting Crowns for Scott. It's East to West here on this Join the Conversation Friday. So, Mesa, we've been getting all kinds of requests this morning for the song that you would put on your summer soundtrack. And we've got one coming up in a little bit that now, well, here's a hint.
1: Okay.
0: We've played it once already this morning, like 2 hours ago.
1: Okay.
0: And we've had three more requests for it.
1: That's awesome.
0: So I'm wondering if anyone in the MyBridge family has an idea of what that one might be. But we'll get to it in just a little bit. Before we do, another text that has come in. This one came from Maxwell, Nebraska.
1: Okay.
0: The Maxwell exit. I've been on that exit many times on my way to camp in the summertime. So the Madsons live near Maxwell. And Becky sent us a text and said her summer jam song would be Dusty Bibles. Josiah Queen.

0: Josiah Queen on My Bridge Radio with Dusty Bibles on this Join the Conversation Friday. Would you put that on your playlist?
1: Oh, 100%. Yeah. Yes. Yeah. Yep.
0: We are building an amazing playlist.
1: I know. Yeah. I feel like I should have been adding songs to like a playlist as we're going throughout the morning.
0: Yeah. Or you can just listen to My Bridge. And
1: right. Exactly.
0: Almost literally every song we play, you say, I love that song.
1: Yes.
0: So
1: very true.
0: Your playlist is already built. Okay.
1: True.
0: So the next one this morning, Mike sent us a text. And I'm not going to give the number anymore because we have run out of time for any more.
1: Yeah.
0: So we are so thankful for the MyBridge family. Yes. By the time this is all said and done, we will have been able to honor like 25 requests this morning.
1: That's awesome.
0: For songs to go on the summer soundtrack playlist. So Mike from Omaha sent us a text just a little bit ago, said a song on my list for this summer is A Thousand Times by We Are Messengers.
1: It's one of my favorites from We Are Messengers.
0: Yeah, and you could see them in concert here recently.
1: Yeah, they came to Omaha in April.
0: Yes, they were part of the Hope Nights tour.
1: Yes.
0: And Mike says that this one reminds us of our human condition of imperfection and that God has it covered 1,000 times.

0: It's We Are Messengers, and a thousand times that is going on the playlist of Mike from Omaha.
1: Love it.
0: His summer soundtrack playlist on this Join the Conversation Friday. So I don't know, Mesa, if this is the most requested song, but it's certainly any time when the theme is, you know, something that's kind of got some fun to it that the kids really like. There's one song that kind of rises to the top, and we've been playing it for a number of years now.
1: That's so true.
0: Yeah.
1: Yeah.
0: Any idea what it might be?
1: Well, I know, so I don't want to guess, but...
0: All right, let me read a couple text messages.
1: Okay.
0: Justin from Lincoln said this song, not only a summer song, but also a good morning song, always requested by my son. So we're going to make Justin's son happy this morning. Michelle from Alliance said, this is my summer song, always has been. Actually, any song by this group I really like, but this one especially. And then Amy from Kearney said, this is an amazing story.
1: Okay.
0: All right.
1: Okay.
0: Amy from Kearney said, you know I'm a Mercy Me fan. For our honeymoon 4 years ago, we splurged and got front row seats in Omaha to see Mercy Me. Ruined me because now I always want front row.
1: That's so good.
0: And their finale song is a constant on my playlist, no matter the season. Happy summer, happy Friday, happy dance. Hey!

0: There it is.
1: I love it.
0: the most requested today for sure.
1: Yes,
0: song on this
1: for sure
0: What's
1: today.
0: On Your Summer playlist here on this Join the Conversation Friday. We have time for one more request this morning. And that text came from Kyle from Lincoln.
1: Okay.
0: A loyal MyBridge listener for sure.
1: Yes.
0: And he's aware of this new song that we've just started playing from Jet Trouble.
1: Yeah.
0: Now, I don't know a lot about Jet Trouble yet, but Kyle said in his text, as the kids say, this new song, which is called I Need You, he says it's a bop.
1: Oh, it's a bop.
0: Yeah.
1: Okay.
0: Do you know what that means? You're younger than me.
1: I think it just means it's fun. Like it's...
0: I heard Toby Mac say that about his new song, Lord, It Feels Good.
1: Oh,
0: he also said it's a bop.
1: Yeah.
0: So
1: yeah.
0: If we have time, we'll play that one right after this one. But here for Kyle is Jet Trouble. It's a bop. It's called I Need You.

0: love.
1: Daniel and Paige Gerringer of Kearney are celebrating their 44th wedding anniversary. As we celebrate 44 years of marriage, 3 children and 9 grandchildren, 3 John 1:4 comes to mind. We have no greater joy than to hear that our children are walking in the truth. We thank God for His faithfulness.
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helping to keep you connected to our faithful God. And not only that, he is a God of grace. And that's Phil Wickham and Crowder on MyBridge Radio. It really is amazing grace. Glad you're with us on this Friday. Right now, here's House Fires.

Really glad to have your company this Friday morning here on MyBridge Radio. Just heard from Big Daddy Weaves, Mike Weaver, along with One Sonic Society, and Great is Thy Faithfulness. The music continues right now. Here's Make It Well from Mercy Me.

0: His name is Jason Morant, and the song is called Unashamed Love, right here on MyBridge Radio. Thanks for spending some time with us on this Friday. Right now, another song to remind us of God's love and His forgiveness and grace. Here's Ben Fuller with Black Sheep.
1: You broke through a thousand fences, been rescued from a thousand ditches.

Barry and Colleen Schockenmeyer of Grand Island would like to thank God for 55 years of marriage today. Philippians 4:13 encourages us, I can do all things through Christ who strengthens me.

0: For more than a quarter century, God has used their music to carry broken hearts to healing, weary souls to hope, and ordinary moments into the presence of the living God. Now, that same power comes to Nebraska, live and in person.
1: Big Daddy Weave,
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1: David Leonard,
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1: Megan Woods.
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Hope this 5th of June is going to be a great day for you. Right now, back into music and Jeremy Camp with Out of My Hands.

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The new one right there from Passion on MyBridge Radio. It's called Just That Good. I hope the rest of your Friday is going to be fabulous. Cindy will be joining you in just a few minutes.

0: Daniel and Paige Gerringer of Kearney are celebrating their 44th wedding anniversary. As we celebrate 44 years of marriage, 3 children and 9 grandchildren, 3 John 1:4 comes to mind. We have no greater joy than to hear that our children are walking in the truth. We thank God for His faithfulness.
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Good morning. No ordinary morning. We have made it to Friday. Oh, the good sounds of Peter Burton and also Cece Winans helping to open up this gift of time that we get to share together on MyBridge Radio. My name is Cindy, and wow, this week has flown by. Have you felt that? As I look back on the highlight reel for me, I think it was serving at Vacation Bible School and just watching how the faithfulness of God shows up in moments alongside the kids and the incredible people we get to serve alongside, how God touches, you know, kids and maybe their families and even our own hearts, as I felt like God was sparking some revival there. Our Vacation Bible School centered around Psalm 23, and that's right at the heart of this next song from Leanna Crawford. It is called Still Waters. Great.

0: This June, the Savannah Bananas are coming to Lincoln with games in both Haymarket Park and Memorial Stadium. And the ticket lottery has closed. But here's some good news. Whether or not you have tickets to the game, some Savannah Bananas players are inviting you to join them the night before the games for the Sandlot Revival.
1: The Sandlot Revival.
0: A free family event on Wednesday, June 10th near Haymarket Park. Featuring some Savannah Bananas players, including Coach Rack, the Savannah Bananas outfielder known for making backflip catches.
2: This is not some meet and greet. 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
0: The Sandlot Revival is a night of worship and stories where lives can change and where Jesus is center stage.
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2: 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Hearing other people's stories. This was one of the main reasons we started the Sandlot Revival, was to share the stories of what God is already doing in our life.
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So thank you. Because people are getting encouraged each and every day because of your partnership. That is a significant and eternal impact, that difference being made, because you're a part of it. So thank you.

Barry and Colleen Schockenmeyer of Grand Island would like to thank God for 55 years of marriage today. Philippians 4:13 encourages us, I can do all things through Christ who strengthens me.

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1: 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I can be an example for them. I can educate them. I can surround them by great aunts and uncles that talk about Jesus, all the things, but I do not have control over the fruit of their lives, whether or not they love Jesus, right? If no fruit comes back, I can't be discouraged. And if a ton of fruit comes back, I can't think that that was all on me either. I'll be faithful and I'll leave the fruit up to God.
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Perhaps we'll just take it straight to great when we bring a new song your way. 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

was windy, cloudy. Oh boy, I thought it's going to rain any second here. Over the weekend, my family attended an outdoor wedding that turned out to be absolutely marvelous. And as more and more guests were arriving, you could just see the weather was shifting too. Like right on time, the winds just started to dial down just to more of a comfortable breeze, and the clouds, it looked a little threatening. Well, now, we're grateful they provided perfect shade from the sunshine. I think one of the most beautiful parts wasn't even the weather working out. It was hearing reminders about marriage God's way. How marriage isn't about me or my spouse, but about Christ and His church and the message of His love and faithfulness being reflected to the world around us. So as I listened to this young couple's, vows sharing those forever promises, it really stuck with me, because forever can sound nice when things feel calm and easy, but forever also means a whole lot. Staying faithful when life gets sticky and uncertain, when the winds of life pick up a little. I found myself thinking about the faithfulness of Jesus throughout my own life and marriage. He's been steady, present, loving us completely through every season. And wow, what a day is going to be when we're finally face to face with our Savior, singing words of praise forever. We just enjoyed Seth Schleter's new song here on MyBridge Radio, and more music and encouragement coming up. Thanks for keeping it right here.

0: Daniel and Paige Geringer of Kearney are celebrating their 44th wedding anniversary. As we celebrate 44 years of marriage, 3 children and 9 grandchildren, 3 John 1:4 comes to mind. We have no greater joy than to hear that our children are walking in the truth. We thank God for His faithfulness.
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0: Your love, O Lord, reaches to the heavens. 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
2: Helping keep you connected to God, who is faithful.

How lovely spending time here in your day. I'm Cindy, your host, and you have got a place at this table in the MyBridge family. A big part of our time sharing life and talking faith together is the weaving in of songs. Lots of them. Like we're going to do right now. Let's push play. Let's go.

0: God is always at work among us.
1: Atlas exists to serve the people of Lincoln through Christ-based peer support. And one way they do this is by equipping members of various churches to become mentors to someone who is hurting. In his role as director, Brody has seen God divinely connect mentees with their ministry. And he recently watched God do just that in an unexpected way when his teammate Sonia returned from vacation.
2: She was on her way back when her car broke down on the side of the road, and a lady had stopped checking that she was okay. Sonia had told her a little bit about what she does for work, and something in that inspired the lady to do a little bit more research on us.
1: Encouraged by what she learned about Atlas, the woman gave the ministry a call.
2: That lady mentioned she looked on her website and thought that the relationships that Atlas helps facilitate would be something that she could really benefit from in her life. She filled out an intake form and had her first meeting with Sonia.
1: God used car trouble as an opportunity to connect someone who is seeking Christian community to the ministry of Atlas.
2: If Sonia's car hadn't broke down on the side of the road, they would have never met. And God encouraged this lady to reach out and engage in services here. Just a really cool weaving together of what seemed to be disparate circumstances to connect this lady with the ministry of Atlas.
1: God is on the move, turning difficult circumstances into testimonies of his faithfulness. God is doing something
0: right now. My Bridge Radio. Celebrating God at work among us. 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

0: 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In fact, you're right on time to request the Sandlot Revival invitation that possibly is a great tool to help you just break the ice. Invite a friend to Sandlot Revival next Wednesday near Haymarket Park in Lincoln. And, you know, maybe if you have no plans to go to hear the Savannah Bananas share about how God has been at work in some of those players' lives, but you want to get behind praying for how God will 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888-627-1020. We'll get that little image sent right to your phone. 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
1: It's been a long year. It almost took

Barry and Colleen Schockenmeyer of Grand Island would like to thank God for 55 years of marriage today. Philippians 4:13 encourages us, I can do all things through Christ who strengthens me.

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1: You want to grow the most? You want to become the person God wants you to be? Do you want to grow in an exponential factor? Here's what you need to do. Be the smallest person in the room. The smallest person in the room is the person that grows the most, not the greatest person in the room. The person who comes into the room and tries to glean from everyone else in the room is the person who walks out with the most. The person who comes into the room to try to tell you what they know is the person who walks away with the least.
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0: His name is Bay Turner, and that is his version of Redeemer. We're grateful to be spending time with you in your Friday. Tell you what we're going to do in a few minutes. We're going to bring a new song your way, and we love doing that. It's going to be from Brandon Lake. It is simply titled The Author. It's coming up right after Torn Wells on MyBridge Radio.
1: Fear

My Bridge Radio with new music from Brandon Lake. That is the author. I did not expect a customer service call to convict me spiritually, but here we are. Actually make that two customer service calls. Similar issues in some ways, same kind of frustration, but completely different outcomes. One of them left me feeling overwhelmed super fast, the kind of interaction where they're asking me to click this, find that, answer questions. And I'm thinking, I promise I'm trying, but I don't even think we're looking at the same screen right now. I think the person on the other end of that line was just as frustrated as I was, and I don't blame them. Now, long after that, I had another situation, different device, and the tone was completely different. You know, the person helping me was patient, calm, kind, just like happy to be there. And at one point they were like, yeah, I've walked people through this before. I know it can be frustrating. I'm sorry about that, but we're going to figure it out together. And I just felt seen and I felt like I was understood. And that made the whole thing easier to navigate. And I haven't stopped thinking about the difference. You know, sometimes I realize I'm the person on the other end of someone else's frustrating moments, somebody else's confusion, somebody else's bad day. Scripture is speaking to me that I gotta forgive others as I have been forgiven. Maybe that's part of living out and remembering that grace that I've received and extending it forward, because patience can calm a heart. Kindness can steady someone who's feeling so overwhelmed, and I know it did it for me.

0: A Deschler family is celebrating their parents' anniversary. Your marriage has been grounded in faith, servanthood, and devotion to each other for over 45 years. Your children and grandchildren love you dearly and are eternally grateful for your Christ-like example. 1 Corinthians 13 says, "Love is patient, love is kind. It does not envy, it does not boast, it is not proud. It does not dishonor others, it is not self-seeking, it is not easily angered. It keeps no record of wrongs. Love does not delight in evil, but rejoices with the truth. It always protects, always trusts, always hopes, always perseveres."
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two of my favorites all coming together one time, one place. And it's right here on MyBridge Radio. You're here. It's Friday. We're enjoying lunch and weaving in songs that really do connect us with God in worship. And that's what the cross is for, helping to open up this hour with Cade Thompson. Cindy, your host, keeping you company, serving up songs like Zach Williams in a few minutes with Wait For Me, some House Fires, and the song that's got just one word as a title, and it's all about God. How about that? It's Good from Matthew West. I love that reminder in the song that we're not loved because we're worthy, we've done anything to deserve it. We're loved because God is good. We'll get to that in over 10 minutes right now. Some Mercy Me, Word of God Speak on MyBridge Radio. Fine.

was watching a group of happy, energetic kids play a good old-fashioned game of tug-of-war. You know, they were holding on like everything. They were all in. Hebrews 10:23 says, "Let us hold fast to the confession of our hope without wavering, for he who promised is faithful," helping keep you connected to our faithful God. 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

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Record your name, share your hometown, and we'd love to hear a window into your world, how God is moving through this ministry in your everyday life. You might be more of a typing person. I get that. We invite you to come to our contact tab and join the conversation. And also, you can also use the comment box that is at the end of a music survey that comes into your inbox a couple times a month when you sign up to be a part of our music advisory team. And from one of those surveys, we heard from Lynette, and she said the music you play really speaks to hearts like Jesus is speaking right to us. And it's been just a saving grace at times. And I truly love the ministry. All these stories you guys share, it's a light in the darkness and joy on all days. Hearing stories just like that reminds our team why this ministry is mattering so much in our great state, because God is moving one life at a time. And we truly thank you for being a part of the MyBridge Radio family. Looking

0: For more than a quarter century, God has used their music to carry broken hearts to healing, weary souls to hope, and ordinary moments into the presence of the living God. Now, that same power comes to Nebraska, live and in person.
1: Big Daddy Weave,
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1: David Leonard,
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0: This is more than a concert. 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

Why Should I Worry? That is Carrie Ann Taylor. I had an out of the mouth of babes moment this week that spoke volumes. I'm still thinking about it and would love to share it with you, especially after a new song we have coming up that's kind of connected to it in a lot of ways. Matt Maher's new one is coming up after Big Daddy Weave. 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
2: Were we trying to win national championships? Absolutely. 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And in fact, God may even use the losses to show later on what it means to persevere through something. There are a lot of Christians who didn't win, quote, national championships or get top position, but they represented Jesus Christ in a powerful way from lower positions and difficult situations.
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and positive, yes, but most importantly, powerful, as it's so rooted in scripture truth. My Bridge Radio, that is Matt Maher, gonna be all right. You know, there was a moment this week where I just felt like all was right in the world. Total out of the mouth of babes moment at Vacation Bible School. A third grade boy, he shared something with me that it just left me speechless. And I haven't really been the same since. He said, "Miss Cindy, my mom, she told me whenever I'm really, really mad or afraid or worried about something, I can just bring it to Jesus. Yeah, I can talk to him anytime, like all the time. And there's always a Bible verse that I can think about instead." And just like that, he just runs off to play the games. And I'm sitting there thinking, wow, God, you just got my attention through the faith of a child who simply believes you and takes you at your word. Oh, it was contagious. And I left that moment thinking, Lord, I want to live like I believe that too.

0: A Deschler family is celebrating their parents' anniversary. Your marriage has been grounded in faith, servanthood, and devotion to each other for over 45 years. Your children and grandchildren love you dearly and are eternally grateful for your Christ-like example. 1 Corinthians 13 says, "Love is patient, love is kind. It does not envy, it does not boast, it is not proud. It does not dishonor others, it is not self-seeking, it is not easily angered. It keeps no record of wrongs. Love does not delight in evil, but rejoices with the truth. It always protects, always trusts, always hopes, always perseveres."
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0: The Lord is the faithful God who keeps his covenant for 1,000 generations and lavishes his unfailing love on those who love him and obey his commands.
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1: We are into our final hour together this Friday afternoon, making every moment count with good music like that from Forrest Frank and Josiah Queen. Jesus is coming back soon. Let's take a peek at what we've got coming up in the next few minutes. Katie Nicole with Hold On. Always so good. A little bit of Thrive worship for us. And we'll hear from Mercy Me. Just that tender, raw, real song. Make It Well in about 10 minutes. Right now, this is Brandon Lake with Gratitudes. And that's what we have for you being right here. I'm your host, Cindy. And this is MyBridge Radio. Oh.

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2: We can sing together in the car. He knows the songs. And he'll be like, Mom, turn that up. That's a good one. Or I really like that one. We always ask, you want to listen to music before he goes to bed? And he'll say, yeah, Christian. And so we play MyBridge.
1: Jackie is continually grateful for how the Lord has used MyBridge Radio in her family's life. And that deep gratitude is why she passionately invests in the ministry as an impact partner.
2: MyBridge is so important for people to have that connection to God, and that if they are having a really hard season in life and they are flipping through the channels and they just need to hear something positive and they happen to come on MyBridge, they're going to find that. There's always something on MyBridge that's going to be able to connect them back to God.
1: God is on the move, impacting lives like Jackie and her son through the ministry of MyBridge. And we say thank you to our impact partners and impact investors for their investment that fuels our ministry. God is doing something
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Oh, we love hearing the unique stories of how people find MyBridge Radio. Everything from jumping in a rental car and it's already on the dial. Maybe they saw a new billboard. Maybe the friend was the billboard, getting the word out. You know, sharing with someone what God has done in their life through this ministry. And so however you first found us, maybe you found us just today, it's no accident. We are grateful that you are here. Making

Hey, Cindy here. Good to share life and faith on My Bridge Radio. And we can share lots of things as we go through life with people. I had spent a lot of time behind the wheel going to and fro with doctor appointments with a family member. And, you know, one particular day, a lot of hours spent in a hospital setting. We get in the car and I know that we're exhausted. And our hearts are probably heavy with a lot of unknowns and what ifs. And so, well, I turned on the radio. And as we listened to My Bridge for many, many miles, I turned to my loved one after one song. And I said, I'd love to hear what's on your heart. And they said, thankfulness to God. And from their heart through their lips to my ears, connecting us together and with God, were these praises that I could say, yes, you are so right on. We had just spent so many hours in a hospital setting where there's all kinds of things that are contagious. But what we caught that day was the attitude of gratitude.

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1: I can be faithful. I can share the gospel with them. I can teach them. I can love them. I can be an example for them. I can educate them. I can surround them by great aunts and uncles that talk about Jesus, all the things, but I do not have control over the fruit of their lives, whether or not they love Jesus, right? If no fruit comes back, I can't be discouraged. And if a ton of fruit comes back, I can't think that that was all on me either. I'll be faithful and I'll leave the fruit up to God.
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Yes, the week's end is upon us. We're even closer than when we first started earlier today. Mark is getting ready to join you at the top of the hour, bringing a lot of great songs that you won't want to miss. In fact, don't miss the new one I have coming up for you from Toby Mac. Lord, it feels good. Right now, Austin French, How God is Good All the Time on MyBridge Radio. Lately,

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us your love. A delight to bring new music into your day, and we sure did that right there. Toby Mac, Lord, It Feels Good. Blessings on the rest of your Friday. Mark's going to see to that as I hand the baton over to him. He's got a great lineup of songs to kick off the hour from David Leonard, Good Lord, Phil Wickham's It Really Is, Amazing Grace, Chris Tomlin, and Josiah Queen, Can't Steal My Joy, and so many others that you don't want to miss. So thank you for keeping it right here on MyBridge Radio.

A Deschler family is celebrating their parents' anniversary. Your marriage has been grounded in faith, servanthood, and devotion to each other for over 45 years. Your children and grandchildren love you dearly and are eternally grateful for your Christ-like example. 1 Corinthians 13 says, "Love is patient, love is kind. It does

0: It does not envy, it does not boast, it is not proud, it does not dishonor others, it is not self-seeking, it is not easily angered, it keeps no record of wrongs. Love does not delight in evil, but rejoices with the truth. It always protects, always trusts, always hopes, always perseveres.
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Yes, it is. It really is amazing, Grace. It's Phil Wickham on MyBridge Radio. David Leonard got this hour started. Hey, it's Mark jumping in on a Friday afternoon to hang out for a little while. I hope you can too. I've got some songs to share in just the next couple of minutes. Josiah Queen, Jonathan and Melissa Helser, Chandler Moore's got a brand new one called God, I'm Just Grateful, and we'll share it in about 10 minutes.

0: This June, the Savannah Bananas are coming to Lincoln with games in both Haymarket Park and Memorial Stadium. And the ticket lottery has closed. But here's some good news. Whether or not you have tickets to the game, some Savannah Bananas players are inviting you to join them the night before the games for the Sandlot Revival.
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0: A free family event on Wednesday, June 10th near Haymarket Park. Featuring some Savannah Bananas players, including Coach Rack, the Savannah Bananas outfielder known for making backflip catches.
2: This is not some meet and greet. 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
0: The Sandlot Revival is a night of worship and stories where lives can change and where Jesus is center stage.
1: Where Jesus is center stage.
2: 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There's something powerful in hearing other people's stories. This was one of the main reasons we started the Sandlot Revival, was to share the stories of what God is already doing in our life.
0: No matter your background or your story, you are invited. 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

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We're bringing Nebraska together across the state. Places like Tarrytown, Gibbon, Waco. We're so glad you're part of our statewide listening family. This is Chandler Moore. God, I'm just grateful.

That's Jeremy Camp. And my God, on MyBridge Radio, so summer is here. They're headed out. Those teams and individuals from right here in Nebraska who are taking the good news about Jesus, the gospel, from Nebraska to literally the ends of the earth. Different states, different countries. And I love that we get to pray the summer alongside. I mean, can you imagine one day all the people will be gathered in heaven because somebody from Nebraska was faithful and said, yeah, I'm going to go show God's love. I'm going to tell the good news about Jesus. And oh, by the way, some MyBridge Radio listeners were praying right alongside us, which is really cool. And if you haven't yet shared about a

missions team that you know about this summer, we'd love for you to tell us about it so we can pass the word along. 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We can start praying and beginning to imagine what it would be like one day to know because somebody was faithful from Nebraska to wherever. Heaven's a little more crowded, as they say.

helping us hang in there a little while longer. It's Samantha Ebert and 41 on MyBridge Radio. It's Mark hanging out. So Passion has a brand new song called Just That Good. It is a celebration. So hang out for a little while. We'll get to it right after Jordan St. Cyr. Oh, wow.

It's passion and just that good on MyBridge Radio. So it's Friday. If you want to join me, I'm working on a little Friday Five, a list of five things this week I'm thankful to God for. Now, that song reminded me, I'm so incredibly thankful for songs that speak to my soul. You've probably got some of those too. That happens to be one of those that lately, man, when I hear it, it just draws me in. And it's so good to celebrate the goodness of God. One of those other songs that's drawn me in over the years. In fact, I remember I got a chance to hear this at an event. Man, this is a long time ago. We were right in the middle of the throes of the craziness of our international adoption of our sweet Ruth from Ghana, and everything was going haywire. And I heard this song about taking us into the deep end, trusting where our feet would have to go in places we wouldn't have ever chosen. I'm thankful for those songs God places in our life at just the right time. One of those was this one. Here's Oceans on MyBridge Radio.

0: A Deschler family is celebrating their parents' anniversary. Your marriage has been grounded in faith, servanthood, and devotion to each other for over 45 years. Your children and grandchildren love you dearly and are eternally grateful for your Christ-like example. 1 Corinthians 13 says, "Love is patient, love is kind. It does not envy, it does not boast, it is not proud. It does not dishonor others, it is not self-seeking, it is not easily angered. It keeps no record of wrongs. Love does not delight in evil, but rejoices with the truth. It always protects, always trusts, always hopes, always perseveres."
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0: The Lord is faithful. 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
2: 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MyBridge Radio.

That's Peter Burton. Where would I be? Here on MyBridge Radio, and Cody Carnes got this hour started. It's Friday. I'm so glad we get to share it together. In MyBridge, we love hanging out together and connecting with God together. Got some songs to help us do that. In fact, if you feel like you've been running to all the wrong things and all the wrong places lately, Cochran and Company is going to invite us to run home. Carrie Job going to give us a sneak peek at what's coming. And CeCe Winans and that new one, Worthy of It All. They're all coming up.

0: God is always at work among us.
1: Atlas exists to serve the people of Lincoln through Christ-based peer support. And one way they do this is by equipping members of various churches to become mentors to someone who is hurting. In his role as director, Brody has seen God divinely connect mentees with their ministry, and he recently watched God do just that in an unexpected way when his teammate Sonia returned from vacation.
2: She was on her way back when her car broke down on the side of the road, and a lady had stopped checking that she was okay. Sonia had told her a little bit about what she does for work, and something in that inspired the lady to do a little bit more research on us.
1: Encouraged by what she learned about Atlas, the woman gave the ministry a call.
2: That lady mentioned she looked on her website and thought that the relationships that Atlas helps facilitate would be something that she could really benefit from in her life. She filled out an intake form and had her first meeting with Sonia.
1: God used car trouble as an opportunity to connect someone who is seeking Christian community to the ministry of Atlas.
2: If Sonia's car hadn't broke down on the side of the road, they would have never met. And God encouraged this lady to reach out and engage in services here. Just a really cool weaving together of what seemed to be disparate circumstances to connect this lady with the ministry of Atlas.
1: God is on the move, turning difficult circumstances into testimonies of his faithfulness.
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My Bridge Radio. So if on a Friday you decided I'm up for something new, kind of like picking a different drive-thru to grab lunch in, we're glad you decided to try My Bridge Radio. And we hope you can stick around for a little while and experience

0: MyBridge Radio. It's Matt Maher and a little help from Lizzie Morgan, too. So coming up next week, we're so excited to see what God's going to do through something called Sandlot Revival. Now, a lot of people know about the Savannah Bananas. What they might not know about something eternally significant that happens right around the time they're playing those baseball games. It's called Sandlot Revival. It was started by Coach Rack and some of the other players who began by meeting in a Bible study and thought, what if we're going to be going to these cities, what if we teamed up with some local churches and ministries, and what if we held a night where we could share our stories about how God's rescued us? We could sing some songs about the great rescuer, clearly present the good news about Jesus. And what if we made the whole thing available and free? And they've called it Sandlot Revival, and we get to experience it right here in Nebraska. In fact, it's going to be coming up right near Haymarket Park. Now, we have all the details about it on our website at mybridgeradio.net. 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It's a really unique opportunity to leverage this event that's coming, and so much talk about the other events, right, that are happening around it. 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And if you're like, well, I'm not even sure what to say, we can help with that. 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
1: 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But the difference, those of us who have a relationship with God, followers of Jesus, know that heaven changes everything. Here's Big Daddy Weave. These tears.

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2: These players aren't public speakers. 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So there's a relatability already kind of like that you kind of sense in the atmosphere that they're not putting on to put on. They're just regular guys that have been encountered by God's grace, but are on their transformation journey that God is still working in them through their lives to be transformed from the inside out. So they're not done.
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That Seth's leader and words will sing forever. Big Daddy Weave before that, and heaven changes everything. We may grieve, but we do not grieve as those who do not have hope. Amen? And maybe even if you're walking through a hard season, maybe those are the kind of songs that you need to remind yourself of what's true. I know that's been true for me in my life. By the way, Big Daddy Weave is coming to Nebraska. So if you'd love to sing along to songs like Heaven Changes Everything, and maybe you know somebody that you could bring with you to lift their spirit too, you can check out details on the concert. It's coming up on the 18th this month. Big Daddy Weave, Megan Woods, who we play here on MyBridge Radio, David Leonard, who we shared some music from just a little while ago. They're all coming to Grand Island, and we've got details on that and other concerts coming too in the concerts section at mybridgeradio.net.

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0: A Deschler family is celebrating their parents' anniversary. Your marriage has been grounded in faith, servanthood, and devotion to each other for over 45 years. Your children and grandchildren love you dearly and are eternally grateful for your Christ-like example. 1 Corinthians 13 says, "Love is patient, love is kind. It does not envy, it does not boast, it is not proud. It does not dishonor others, it is not self-seeking, it is not easily angered. It keeps no record of wrongs. Love does not delight in evil, but rejoices with the truth. It always protects, always trusts, always hopes, always perseveres."
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1: Every morning I can worship and listen, and I hear songs about hope and God being there for me through my fear helps me be at peace when I'm driving.

It's Zaria Zachary's new one. It's called Stay on My Bridge Radio and Elevation Rhythm. Got this hour started. It's Friday afternoon. So glad you're allowing us to be a little part of it. We got some songs to share together. If you could stick around for a couple of minutes, we'll check in with Mercy Me. Also, that new one from Matthew West. Good. Right now, the crew from All Sons and Daughters on My Bridge Radio. You give

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I promise the MyBridge app will be very polite, quiet, just wait until called upon. 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And it's excited to come along.

That's Lincoln Brewster on MyBridge Radio. It's Mark hanging out. So working on my Friday Five list. Want to join in? Coming up with five things you're thankful to God for this week. It's kind of a introspective week for me this week. So officially, Sunday, new year begins, turning 51 years old. And I don't know why, but like 51 almost feels like a bigger deal than 50 did. Maybe just because I'm so grateful for another 365 days. They all haven't been easy days, but they've been days filled with a good God and good gifts.

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1: You want to grow the most? You want to become the person God wants you to be? Do you want to grow in an exponential factor? Here's what you need to do. Be the smallest person in the room. The smallest person in the room is the person that grows the most, not the greatest person in the room. The person who comes into the room and tries to glean from everyone else in the room is the person who walks out with the most. The person who comes into the room to try to tell you what they know is the person who walks away with the least.
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right. The Friday dance party in the car is in progress. That's for King and Country's World on Fire on MyBridge Radio. Thanks for letting us be the little soundtrack to your Friday afternoon. More fun stuff coming up with a new one from Brandon Lake in a couple of minutes. And the praise party continues with Micah Tyler. Right now, it's Jeremy Camp.

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1: That's Brandon Lake and the author on My Bridge Radio. Man, I'm hanging on to the fact that we've got the ultimate script writer in our lives. Honestly, I was mowing earlier this week and starting to freak out a little bit. I was listening to a podcast from what they called a futurist. Basically, nobody really knows what all's coming other than God himself, right? But this is a person who I guess they pay a lot of money to try to guess at what's going to be happening in the next few years. And it was all about AI and the knowledge and information and how it could be used in good ways and bad ways and scary ways. And I'm freaking out.

God in his kindness, I believe, gently whispered into my soul, Mark, you remember, right? I'm all powerful, all knowledgeable. And it's like this wave of peace settled in. I don't have to fear. I don't have to freak out. There is a God who's much more wise, powerful, discerning than even the biggest and the best of the AIs. And I'm grateful for that. I'm celebrating that today.

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1: A Deschler family is celebrating their parents' anniversary. Your marriage has been grounded in faith, servanthood, and devotion to each other for over 45 years. Your children and grandchildren love you dearly and are eternally grateful for your Christ-like example. 1 Corinthians 13 says, love is patient, love is kind. It does not envy, it does not boast, it is not proud. It does not dishonor others, it is not self-seeking, it is not easily angered. It keeps no record of wrongs. Love does not delight in evil, but rejoices with the truth. It always protects, always trusts, always hopes, always perseveres.
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That's Kate Thompson, and that's what the cross is for. It hit me listening to that song. There are two ways we can say that, right? With full confidence, yeah, that's what the cross is for. Or almost like it just clicked and the light bulb went on and, oh, that's what the cross is for. And if you find yourself in that second response where the light bulb seems to have been going off in your life lately, it's like, man, I am starting to figure out what this whole following Jesus thing is really all about. We have some great resources on our website to help you in that journey because we're all figuring it out by God's grace. But maybe you're trying to figure out what is that next step. We'd love for you to go online to our website at mybridgeradio.net. There's a section at the top called Grow. There's some great resources there like Experiencing God and the 1-Year Bible and a tool called Step Up to Life. I love

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2: 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He knows the songs. And he'll be like, Mom, turn that up. That's a good one. Or I really like that one. We always ask, you want to listen to music before he goes to bed? And he'll say, yeah, Christian. And so we play MyBridge.
1: Jackie is continually grateful for how the Lord has used MyBridge Radio in her family's life. And that deep gratitude is why she passionately invests in the ministry as an impact partner.
2: MyBridge is so important for people to have that connection to God, and that if they are having a really hard season in life and they are flipping through the channels and they just need to hear something positive and they happen to come on MyBridge, they're going to find that. There's always something on MyBridge that's going to be able to connect them back to God.
1: God is on the move, impacting lives like Jackie and her son through the ministry of MyBridge. And we say thank you to our impact partners and impact investors for their investment that fuels our ministry. God is doing
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0: MyBridge Radio. Yeah, we're bringing Nebraska together on a Friday evening across the state. Places like Fort Robinson, Shelton, Geneva. You're part of a statewide listening family, you know? We're glad you're a part of it. This is Mercy Me's Make It Well.
1: With my soul.

That's Zealand Worship on MyBridge Radio. Did you get your invite to share yet? We've been talking about Sandlot Revival with some of the players from the Savannah Bananas sharing their story about following Jesus, a clear presentation of the gospel, live worship music to be able to sing along to, and it's happening next Wednesday right near Haymarket Park. And we're hoping a whole lot of MyBridge Radio listeners not only show up, but bring friends, coworkers, neighbors, family members who would really benefit from hearing and experiencing. And we put together a little invite that you can pass along just to make it even easier and quicker. Maybe God would put somebody on your heart this weekend to share that with. We'll text you the invite right now, and then you can pass it along this weekend. All you have to do is text us the word Sandlot, S-A-N-D-L-O-T, to 888-627-1020. That's our number. You can text us the word Sandlot, S-A-N-D-L-O-T, to 888-627-1020. We'll send you the invite. You send it out.

0: For more than a quarter century, God has used their music to carry broken hearts to healing, weary souls to hope, and ordinary moments into the presence of the living God. Now, that same power comes to Nebraska, live and in person.
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It's Matt Marr and Gonna Be All Right on MyBridge Radio. Man, I've loved sharing a little bit of this Friday afternoon together. I know Gordon would love to share a little bit more, too. In fact, he's got some of the highlights from the morning conversation and some music to share coming up next hour from Shane and Shane. Forrest Frank teaming up with Josiah Queen, Brandon Lake, Phil Wickham. There's some really good stuff coming up. So if you can, stick around for a little while. I hope you have a wonderful, worshipful, restful weekend. I'll see you next week.

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0: A Deschler family is celebrating their parents' anniversary. Your marriage has been grounded in faith, servanthood, and devotion to each other for over 45 years. Your children and grandchildren love you dearly and are eternally grateful for your Christ-like example. 1 Corinthians 13 says, "Love is patient, love is kind. It does not envy, it does not boast, it is not proud. It does not dishonor others, it is not self-seeking, it is not easily angered. It keeps no record of wrongs. Love does not delight in evil, but rejoices with the truth. It always protects, always trusts, always hopes, always perseveres."
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I just like the diversity of the music. I'm listening to it in my work truck and at home and everywhere. I just praise God with the music. I love it.

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1: Helping to keep you connected to our faithful God. And of course, he is faithful to keep his promises. And one of those promises is what that song is all about here on MyBridge Radio. It's Forrest Frank and Josiah Queen. And Jesus is coming back soon. And right in front of them as our Friday evening together got going, we heard from Shane and Shane and their remake of the Rich Mullins classic, Creed. Glad that you're spending some time with us. Welcome to the first weekend of June. Hope it's going to be a really good one for you. Sounding like the temperatures are going to be warming up over the next few days. And as we go into the evening and nighttime hours tonight, chance of some potentially severe weather in some central and eastern locations of the state. So be aware of that. Well, it was Join the Conversation Friday this morning here on MyBridge Radio. Heath opened up the MyBridge phone and text lines to let the MyBridge family share a song on MyBridge Radio that is part of their summer playlist. We'll be hearing one of those calls in just about 20 minutes here on MyBridge Radio. And then later on this hour, introducing you to a new song we've been playing this week on MyBridge Radio that fits in so well with the summertime. That is coming up here on MyBridge Radio. Again, so glad that you're along with us. Right now it's Brandon Lake, and That's Who I Praise.
2: I want to dance like David. I want a faith like Paul. I want to sing like Silas tearing down the prison walls. I want to face that fire.

0: This June, the Savannah Bananas are coming to Lincoln with games in both Haymarket Park and Memorial Stadium. And the ticket lottery has closed. But here's some good news. Whether or not you have tickets to the game, some Savannah Bananas players are inviting you to join them the night before the games for the Sandlot Revival.
1: The Sandlot Revival.
0: A free family event on Wednesday, June 10th near Haymarket Park. Featuring some Savannah Bananas players, including Coach Rack, the Savannah Bananas outfielder known for making backflip catches.
2: This is not some meet and greet. 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
0: The Sandlot Revival is a night of worship and stories where lives can change and where Jesus is center stage.
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2: 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Just something powerful in here. Hearing other people's stories. This was one of the main reasons we started the Sandlot Revival, was to share the stories of what God is already doing in our life.
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is Phil Wickham on MyBridge Radio and Living Hope. You know, it wasn't long after I came to faith in Christ that I started hearing stories about how God uses Christian camps in the lives of a lot of people. Now, I'm really thankful that we have several great Christian camps right here in Nebraska that God works through to change lives. One of those great Christian camps that we have in the state is Camp Sunshine. Camp Sunshine serves Lincoln and the surrounding area. So with the camping season now in full swing, really would encourage you to keep in your prayers the ministry of Camp Sunshine. Right now, it's Chandler Moore.

0: 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Well, on Join the Conversation Friday this morning on MyBridge Radio, Heath and Mesa opened up the MyBridge phone and text lines to let the MyBridge family share a song that we play on MyBridge Radio that is on their summer playlist. Now, that could be a song that's encouraged them, reminded them of God's love, or maybe given them some courage as they faced a tough situation. Here is one of the calls from this morning.
1: Good morning, MyBridge Radio. Who are we talking to?
2: Kevin Wagner, St. Paul, Nebraska.
1: Kevin, thanks for calling in. What's the song that you would put on your summer soundtrack playlist?
2: Going Down to the River to Pray.
1: Little Jordan Felice. That's a good one. What is it about that song that you like?
2: It's just peaceful when you're sitting next to a river and, of course, baptize people next to the river. Very spiritual.
1: Yeah, I love it. Kevin, how long have you been listening to MyBridge?
2: On and off for 15 years as I drive 127 miles to and from work.
1: Oh, that's quite a round trip.
2: That is.
1: Well, we are glad that we get a chance to go along with you on that journey every day.
2: I appreciate you guys, and I appreciate all the prayers to keep me safe. I know.

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1: I can be faithful. I can share the gospel with them. I can teach them. I can love them. I can be an example for them. I can educate them. I can surround them by great aunts and uncles that talk about Jesus, all the things, but I do not have control over the fruit of their lives, whether or not they love Jesus, right? If no fruit comes back, I can't be discouraged. And if a ton of fruit comes back, I can't think that that was all on me either. I'll be faithful and I'll leave the fruit up to God.
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Right now, back into music as the weekend is getting underway. 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
2: Were we trying to win national championships? Absolutely. We were trying to live out the God-given ability that we've been given. And in fact, God may even use the losses to show later on what it means to persevere through something. There are a lot of Christians who didn't win, quote, national championships or get top position, but they represented Jesus Christ in a powerful way from lower positions and difficult situations.
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0: Even If, that is Mercy Me right here on MyBridge Radio. Glad you're with us as the weekend is getting underway. On Join the Conversation Friday this morning, Heath and Mesa opened up the MyBridge phone and text lines to let the MyBridge family share a song that is on their summer playlist. 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
1: Another summer song hitting the playlist. And this one's coming from Toby Mack. The song's called Lord, It Feels Good.
2: Yeah, Toby says that he finds it pretty easy to tell himself that God loves me, but
3: for me to actually take the time to stop and open up his word and receive his love, like to actually receive it, to actually know that he sees me and cares about my day is a whole nother thing. How are we possibly going to know that God loves us if we don't give him a voice into our lives? Giving him a voice into our lives is by stopping and opening his word. I wrote this one after one of those moments where I stopped. And I know it's a bop. It's supposed to make you smile and bob your head, as you should be doing. Because, Lord, it feels good to be loved by you.
1: Some summer music on the soundtrack this morning from Toby Mack.